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Turns out some of country music's biggest hits may have come after The Hangover. That's next to The Breakdown, brought to you by T-Mobile.

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0: Country music has built an entire economy around beer, whiskey, and bad decisions. Half the songs start with, "I was sitting in a bar," and the other half end there. Which is why it's easy to forget that a lot of country stars don't drink anymore. According to The Boot, some of the biggest names in country got sober and say it made them better. Not just personally, but professionally too. The list includes, well, people like Trace Atkins, Keith Urban, Tim McGraw, Joe Don Rooney, Joe Nichols, Justin Moore, Walker Hayes, Brantley Gilbert, Charles Kelly, and Ashley McBride. Kind of a good reminder that country music isn't really about the bottle, it's about the story. And sometimes the best chapter starts after you put the bottle down. That's your breakdown.
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1: B-Dub, this is my second time riding through North Dakota. Rode from Dickinson, North Dakota, which is just east of Theodore Roosevelt National Park. Rode all the way to Duluth, Minnesota today on the bike. And last year I rode east to west on I-94 through North Dakota. I will tell you, west to east is just as windy and just as flat. It's B-Dub. I'm the longest ride for military families and Fisher House Foundation. 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

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We may be on the longest ride, but we've still got the biggest stars with you this week. Cole Swindell hanging with us all this week. It's Beat Up Radio. More with Cole coming up.

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2: 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And it wasn't at a rodeo. 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
1: It's B-Dub spreading some good vibes, brought to you by T-Mobile. There's a kid on a ranch in Montana. Lived out the most real-life cowboy story I've heard in a while. A guy was floating down a river with friends, fell in, and started drowning. Meanwhile, this teenager, Jory Thomas, 14 years old, sees what's happening and doesn't panic. He grabs his 12-foot lasso and thinks, well, let's rope him. I love that his first instinct was something straight out of Yellowstone. Mine would have been yelling, somebody call 911, you know, from a safe distance. Jory threw one loop, first try, snagged the guy and pulled him to shore. Meanwhile, I can't even get the charging cable plugged into my phone on the first try. Kid deserves a buckle, a steak dinner, and maybe to teach the rest of us what keeping your cool actually looks like.
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And for the weekend, I've got a motorcycle rally that we're kind of looping into the ride this year over the weekend. But then it's back into the U.S. on Sunday, working our way around the Great Lakes into the Black Hills. 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
1: Imagine finally getting on a flight. You're settled, noise canceling headphones on, and the guy next to you spends the next hour and a half yelling, "No, she's lying to you, bro," into his phone. Apparently, Congress had the same nightmare. Yeah, they're trying to pass a bipartisan bill that would ban phone and video calls on airplanes before airlines decide it's the next premium feature. Like, honestly, we already fight over armrests, overhead bins, and whose barefoot belongs where. The last thing I need at 35,000 feet is to become an unwilling witness in somebody's baby daddy drama. Like, some things just belong in text messages. It's bad enough when you're at the gate and someone's talking on speaker.
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They came after putting the bottle down. That's next to the breakdown.

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1: Speed Dub, we are in Duluth, Minnesota tonight, crossing into Canada tomorrow, and going to be there for the weekend. Hopefully the smoke is not nearly as bad as it has been the last couple of weeks with these wildfires. It's absolutely tragic up in northern Ontario and parts of Canada. But we've got our own to deal with in the U.S. too. Like, the entire state of Oregon is on fire right now. It's crazy. 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
0: 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Number one song in America. Number one song on the show tonight. It's B-Dub Radio. 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
1: That wraps up Duluth night here on the show. It's B-Dub. 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

0: That's how my Sunday mornings go. When it's me and God in the fishing pole. That's how my Sunday mornings go. 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
7: Yeah, hi. 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
6: 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Bears have theirs.
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6: Jeans and a hat. 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
6: Oh, I can guess where this is going.
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6: That was a joke.
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4: Location?
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1: 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Happy birthday, America. Hugs and kisses, Ma.
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chauffeur, nurse, a grade school teacher, soccer coach, sometimes a preacher, 24 hours.

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5: 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I'm CJ Miller, and this is Michigan Ag Today News, powered by Purple Wave Auction, where ag items sell every other Wednesday. 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Michigan's sugar beet crop is facing a critical stretch this growing season. Despite a wet spring that pushed back planting dates by roughly 3 weeks, producers are closely monitoring stands and ramping up disease management.
6: Stands are near the same as last year. Plenty of beets out there.
5: That's Clint Hagen, who is based in Heron County and serves as president of the American Sugar Beet Growers Association. He says that while fields got off to a slower start compared to last year, recent rains have brought a much-needed boost to the potential of this year's crop.
6: As we sit here today, we actually just had a rain come through last night. A good portion of the growing area had anywhere from, on the low end, 3/10 to on the high end, 1.5 inches. So going forward, we're pretty excited about the potential of the crop.
5: Hagen notes the growers are staying aggressive against Cercospora leaf spot, with many operations already tracking multiple fungicide applications. But as spray passes increase, so do the financial pressures on producers trying to keep their fields clean.
6: Well, number one, fuel. You know, just look at the fuel costs compared to a year ago every time you go through. You're not burning a lot of gallons every trip, but it adds up, obviously, over that many applications. Equipment costs, you know, fungicide costs have maintained on a level basis year over year. So we don't see a lot of increase per trip, but the fact that we're adding trips, it definitely adds up.
5: Following tough economic headwinds last year, Hagen emphasizes that perseverance is the name of the game. And to protect both sugar content and final yields, growers must stay ahead of disease pressure right down to the finish line.
6: We know we have to take care of the crop. We know we have to get sugar out of it at the end. And there's only one way to do that. You have to take care of it with sprays, or you're going to watch your yield drop. You're going to watch your sugar content drop. And that's guaranteed to be a loser at the end of the year.
5: Hear more from Michigan sugar beet grower Clint Hagen at MichiganAgToday.com. This report is brought to you by Verpixo Fungicide from Corteva Agriscience, a novel mode of action to protect sugar beets.
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5: Looking back at how the grain markets performed Tuesday, it's Andy Eubank and Mike Castle with Stone X. They spoke at the close of trade Tuesday.
9: A rebound in the corn market and beans and wheat tried to rebound throughout the trading session. Roughly even in those markets, but the rebound comes after the crop ratings decline issued by USDA, Mike, on Monday. So was that the main impetus? Although I do know we had another flash sales announcement for new crop corn.
10: Yeah, definitely think that crop progress report was kind of the main catalyst here, especially with as ugly of a sell-off as we saw to start the week. Not shocked to see a bit of a turnaround Tuesday after that, but I mean, corn down 4% week on week, beans down 3% week on week, both, you know, a fair bit sharper than expected. The trade was expecting to see a bit of a decline here. Obviously, we've seen a pretty intense heat wave across a lot of the U.S. here over the last couple of weeks, you know, and as we kind of progress and mature and get deeper into the season, with our crop ratings being largely a beauty contest, you do kind of see things tail off towards the end of the season regardless. But again, much sharper than expected, specifically across the plains.
5: Mike Castle with Stone X. Settlements from Tuesday, September corn gaining 6 3/4 at 458.5. December corn 6.5 higher at 480.5. August soybeans up 3.5 cents at 12.12. September beans 5 cents higher at 12.04 3/4. And September wheat up 2.5 cents to 662.5. August live cattle $2.25 higher Tuesday at 227.47. August lean hogs up 12 cents at 103.10. 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
3: 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The definition of a long-range shot is different for every shooter.
4: If you're shooting at white-tailed deer, with, let's say, a paper plate 10 inches, I would say that an accurate shot is as long as you can shoot and keep it inside the paper plate. So if you can shoot 600 yards and consistently hit inside of a paper plate, even with blowing winds and changing winds, I would say that that would be a pretty accurate rifle.
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0: 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Cody Johnson proves again that he is basically Superman.
1: I've played shows with a broken leg. I've played shows with broken fingers. The show must go on, no matter what.
0: Yeah, more on that.
2: Did he break that leg and those fingers flying? Does that make him Superman?
0: No, he's just Superman. But Megan Roney, not so much. All of that's coming up in the Moose Sick Minute. Right now it's Hardy.

0: New Country 94.5 The Moose, Jim and Jody. We got Superman, not so Superwoman.
1: Yeah.
0: I hate saying that. I feel bad saying that about Megan Maroney.
1: Well, there's a reason.
0: I think she's pretty super.
1: I think Kojo's so different and so beyond anything superhuman. so when he gets sick, he still plays, but she didn't.
0: Oh, she didn't?
1: No, I mean, she's going to share. She was very upset about it.
0: She played through a wardrobe malfunction.
1: Yeah, she did. Yeah.
0: But not a sickness.
1: I don't know why. This week it's all about Megan Maroney, apparently.
0: I guess.
1: Anyway. Welcome to
2: Nashville. Here's the nitty gritty from Music City with Jody K's Moosic Minute.
1: Cody Johnson says there's almost nothing that will keep him from playing the show when the fans have paid to come see him perform. So basically, he's like the mailman.
3: I've played shows with a broken leg. I've played shows with broken fingers. I've played shows with food poisoning. I've played shows with salmonella. I've played shows with the flu. And now that it's all over and said and done, I can tell everybody I've played several shows with COVID. I've played shows where I have been in the bathroom all day and had to have three IVs, 103 degree fever, altitude sickness. The show must go on. The fact that someone, a human being, would pay a ticket to watch me do what I love to do for my job is so important to me that unless I can't talk, if I have to sit on a stool and have somebody hold me up, unless I can't talk, then the show's going on, no matter what.
1: Superman.
0: Maybe he needs to take better care of his health.
1: Right.
0: He's getting sick an awful lot.
1: Cody just released his sixth studio album, Banks of the Trinity, on June 26th. It has collabs with Luke Combs and Brothers Osborne. And it has that song on there, Horseback.
0: Mm.
1: I just want my horse back. Mm-hmm. That's such a great
0: tune.
1: It is
0: good, yeah.
1: So good. Not everyone is like Cody Johnson, though. Megan Maroney had to quit a show three songs in because she was so sick.
0: Oh.
4: Hey, guys. This is obviously the last thing I ever want to do, but I am obviously extremely sick, and I thought I did everything to make myself better, and then obviously I just can't play this show tonight. I will make it up to you guys. I absolutely promise I'll be back. I want to give you guys the show you deserve, and I'm sorry.
1: When you're sick, man.
0: I'm going to start a rumor. Megan Maroney, Cody Johnson.
1: He's married.
0: Went out for a salad.
1: Oh, okay. That is what's happening in Nashville on your Moosic Minute on 94.5 The Moose.
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0: Or maybe Megan and Cody had some eggs or some bacon, because an awful lot of both have just been recalled.
1: I know.

0: Oh.
1: This is insane. 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

0: New Country 94.5 The Moose. I mean, first it was lettuce, then eggs, now bacon.
1: I saw some cookies in there, too.
0: Cookies being recalled as well?
1: Some kind of cookie I saw.
0: What's going to be left for us to eat?
1: Nothing.
0: We have a breakfast emergency to tell you about.
1: Ice? That ain't even good.

0: New Country 94.5, the Moose County McCreary there, Hootie and the Blowfish, Bottle Rockets. Maybe we could eat some Bottle Rockets because it seems like there's nothing else left we can eat.
1: You were talking about, we knew about the lettuce and all that, but
0: yeah,
1: now there's
0: been
1: a
0: going
1: cookie
0: for a while,
1: recall I was just reading.
0: What?
1: It was because of undisclosed ingredients. A shortbread cookie.
0: Do you have the brand or the name?
1: It is.
0: I love shortbread, but I mostly love homemade because we make that a lot in our
1: E-R-I-D-A-N-O-U-S. Iridanous? Brand shortbread cookies.
0: Oh, never heard of that.
1: They have chocolate truffle coating, the apricot filling. So,
0: ooh,
1: yeah,
0: that sounds really good.
1: But they were found to contain wheat, soy, milk, and eggs. The problem with that was those ingredients were not listed in English on the packaging.
0: Oh,
1: so anybody who has allergic reaction to wheat, which we know, milk, soy, eggs,
0: yeah,
1: they wouldn't have known.
0: Out of luck.
1: Yeah.
0: Well, you might as well not worry about the eggs because about 1.6 million of them have just been recalled.
1: Well, there you go.
0: So I don't know what you're planning for breakfast today, but I love eggs. You know, every now and then, like when you don't want to fix a dinner at night, it's just nice to have, you know, just some scrambled eggs, throw some of that, you know, microwave bacon.
1: Well, here's the thing. You know, everyone calls me weird because I don't like eggs.
0: Yeah.
1: I wish I liked eggs because I see people do it all the time. Oh, I'll just have an egg sandwich for dinner.
0: Yeah.
1: How easy would it be for me mm-hmm. if I were to actually like the eggs? I like hard-boiled eggs. That's it.
0: Okay.
1: That's it. And
0: well,
1: I'll
0: at least
1: eat
0: you
1: those.
0: Got one.
1: Yeah. But
0: All right. What about the bacon? Because 12,000 pounds of bacon have just been recalled.
1: My granddaughter, Novalee, speaking of bacon, they were going down to the Rib Fest, and she didn't know they were going to see Smash Mouth, which mm-hmm. is a band. And I said, your surprise is there. And the first thing she said was, is there free bacon there? That's what she said. I'm like, no, it's bigger than that. She loves bacon. Mm-hmm. Everyone, well, not everyone. I have a kid that doesn't, so I don't think they're related to me.
0: If you're hoping to have some bacon and eggs for breakfast this morning and
1: that's
0: maybe
1: out.
0: Some shortbread cookies, sorry. But come on, can we not declare this a bacon emergency?
1: I think so.
0: I think we need to bring in special government help.
2: 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Federal breakfast inspectors are scrambling to restore normalcy. 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Breakfast FEMA, helping America survive until lunch.
0: Didn't know we had a breakfast FEMA.
1: What?
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0: Not sure we still have any other one. 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Been a lot of tornadoes and things. All right, stupid criminal stories coming up. I don't know if this is a criminal with the longest arms ever or what, but this guy was stealing money out of the cash register through a drive-through window.
1: What?
0: How long do your arms have to be for that?
1: Right.
0: More on that coming up.
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0: 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Shout out to his bae during his trafficking arrest. Stupid criminal stories coming up.
1: Yay!

0: New Country 94.5, The Moose, Jim and Jody, Moose Morning Show. I don't know, maybe the criminal with the longest arms ever?
1: They're procreating. It's Jim and Jody's Criminals Too Stupid to Live.
0: I guess, I mean, drive-thrus could also be convenient, not just for those of us who want food fast, but for thieves. Assuming you don't get caught with your hand in a cookie jar, if you know what I mean. There's a video making the rounds of a guy reaching into a drive-thru window, actually turning the key to the cash register. That's a pretty long reach,
2: what?
0: I would think. Opening it and stealing some cash. He actually gets away with it the first time because the workers are hustling around in the background, didn't notice. But then the thief goes back in for seconds, and that's when he gets caught. Workers run over there yelling. He actually gave the money back, or, well, some of it at least. Here, take your money back, minus my cut. Then he scrammed. The video ends abruptly, so we're not clear where this took place. You can't tell what restaurant or whatever. At this point, we don't believe he's been caught or arrested. But the whole thing, like when you see videos now, a lot of videos look really staged. This one looks pretty darn genuine. So we're assuming it's a real crime that was posted and shared and lost some context somewhere along the way. But one commenter said he saw a drive-thru and interpreted that to mean self-checkout. Okay. Yeah, why not?
2: Yeah, it's wild.
0: A man in, well, you know where.
2: Florida.
0: Caught on camera shouting out to his bae. Hey, my bae. While being arrested. Here is Donnie Williams being arrested by officers.
3: To me. I don't care. Come out to me. 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
0: Well, the one thing we know for sure is he loves his bae. Said so repeatedly.
2: I love you.
0: Don't think that's going to win anybody over, but then again, at least maybe someone will be there to write letters to him while he's in prison.
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0: Oh. All right, hey. The Loons are having country night.
2: Tomorrow night.
0: Yeah.
2: I might be throwing out the first pitch. I'm pretty sure I am. You could either see me succeed or fail.
0: Right.
2: But you could do it for free.
0: I think the important thing is to remember to have your camera handy.
2: Right.
0: In the event it's fail.
2: Right.
0: Because that's a lot of hits on social media right there.
2: Great.
0: Yep.
2: All right.
0: Anyway, we got some of those tickets coming up.

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1: You definitely want to be there to see me succeed or fail. Here's Russell Dickerson.

0: New Country 94.5 The Moose, Russell Dickerson there with Happened to Me. You know, when you go racing, to watch racing, you're probably kind of secretly hoping to see a wreck or two. Well, when you go to a Loons game, you want to be there early because you never know who might be throwing out the first pitch. Could be Jody Kay.
1: I just typed in Loons game. I meant Great Lakes Loons. It's tomorrow, actually. Tomorrow is country night at the Great Lakes Loons, and we're about to have a good time. It's also Thirsty Thursday, which, you know, some discounted drinks.
0: Like half-price beer?
1: I think that's what Joby wrote. Yeah. So I'm like, I don't know. Anyway, so tomorrow is, like I said, country night on Thirsty Thursday, and you're going to see some line dancing with some really cool group in cahoots. I think they're coming. I think they're going to be there. I think I saw somewhere that they're going to be there as well. You know, I love my line dancing.
0: You love your line dancing.
1: So I can't wait to see them. But it's just a great night out. It's going to be a beautiful, perfect night for baseball.
0: Oh, yeah.
1: In Midland at the Dow Diamond. If you've never been to the Dow Diamond, this is your chance to go for free. The tickets aren't even that much, but if you're free, like, is free.
0: I don't want just popcorn and peanuts. Well, that's not an issue at the downtown.
1: Oh, my gosh.
0: The selection of food
1: is awesome. Yes, it is. I didn't even get that far yet. Yep. You're making me hungry.
0: Yep.
1: All right. So we want to give you a pair of tickets right now, but we're going to ask you a trivia question when you get on the phone. And then if you get it right, you're on your way.
0: 989-755-0945, and we will unlock the phone lines. Unlock the phone lines now.
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0: Moose Country, good morning. Hi, who's this?
8: This is Lisa.
9: Hi, Lisa. Where are you from?
8: Midland.
9: Oh, well.
1: Well, that's not too far to drive for you now, is it?
8: Not at all.
1: All right, but you got to get the question right first. All right. So we have, you know, the Great Lakes Loons. We also have Lansing. Is the Lansing team the Lansing Mix Nuts, the Lansing Donuts, or the Lansing Lug Nuts?
8: Since I work down in Lansing, I'm
1: going to
8: say the Lug Nuts.
1: Yay!
9: Lug Nuts! Yay!
1: Lisa, were you in Lansing yesterday? Because Josh and Jace were in Lansing yesterday, too, the Brits.
8: I was not. I was so disappointed.
1: I'm still waiting for my call from them.
9: Are you following these two guys as well?
8: I am.
1: They're so entertaining.
8: My husband is, too. They are.
1: They're so. Maybe they'll show up at the Loons game. Who knows? Anyway, they're on the way to Grand Rapids today. If anybody's trying to keep up with that. So anyway, Lisa, we're hooking you up with two tickets to the Loons game tomorrow night. It's country night. Wear your cowboy boots. You don't have to. They're optional. and we'll see you tomorrow night, girlfriend.
8: Okay. Thank you.
1: I'll have more tickets tomorrow.
10: What's a bloody loon, eh, mate?
1: Well, they can learn then.
9: Man, these guys are popular.
1: They really are.
9: Good news stories coming up in just a few minutes.

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0: 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When you find a message in a bottle that's been floating around for 53 years, what kind of message do you expect to get out of it?
1: Your car warranty's expired.

0: New Country 94.5 The Moose, Jim and Jody. It's the Moose Morning Show. Good news stories. We got a man and his dog who paddled a long way.
1: And doggy paddled?
0: Well, maybe the dog did. I think the man like canoe paddled.
1: Right.
0: And a 53-year-old message in a bottle. What's the message?
2: Nothing more powerful than the human spirit. Good people doing great things.
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0: So they were doing just kind of a routine wetlands cleanup in New Jersey, and it led to a pretty amazing discovery when the volunteer found a message in a bottle that had been floating around for 53 years. Yeah. Garbage in New Jersey doesn't get picked up all that often, apparently.
1: Yay!
0: The note turned out to be a playful message written by a 9-year-old at the time, Lori Blair, back in 1973. John Cotterman shared the letter online, and it eventually reached Lori's sister, Allison Spencer, who immediately recognized her sister's creative sense of humor. Here's John along with Allison.
4: This bottle was set adrift August 20th, 1973. On 2nd Street Beach, Ocean City. The band of ruthless sponge fishermen are forcing me to dive for them in shark-infested waters. Lori Blair. This kid is pranking.
5: I was shocked. Obviously, 53 years have gone by. I had completely forgotten about the note. She had a great imagination, and she passed away in 2017. She had cancer. It was really nice for the note to come back into my life and have a great reminder of my sister.
0: How awesome is that? Pretty darn cool. 67-year-old guy named Frank Carter beat a rare form of blood cancer and is now cancer-free. Much to celebrate. So how did he celebrate? Well, he paddled more than 2,300 miles down the Missouri River with his golden retriever, Amos. Their long journey began in Montana, finished up near St. Louis. Frank and Amos had to camp along the riverbank. They had to battle through storms, high winds, and hail, but they made it. Frank even built the canoe that they used by hand. When you're given a second chance at life, I think you live it a lot harder.
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0: All right, there was some bad news, too. One of the fast food specials that I kind of counted on, because I like cheap, you know that, is gone. And I'm a little ticked off.
1: I wonder where you were going with that.
0: Well, just want to know, you know, everybody had a favorite fast food item that's probably gone now. Which one do you want brought back?
1: Mm.
0: We'll put that out there coming up.
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3: 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Now-

0: All right, I'm a little frosty. One of my favorite cheap food deals is gone. Anybody else have a favorite restaurant food that's gone? You want it back?
1: Well, in

0: 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Zach Top there, and I Never Lie. It's Jim and Jody, Moose Morning Show. No lie, I was disappointed over the weekend. Disappointed, Jody K.
1: What happened, Jim?
0: Well,
1: you sound like Garth Brooks now.
0: Oh,
1: so dramatic.
0: So dramatic.
1: Okay.
0: I wanted a sandwich so bad, Jody K.
1: What was that? Chicken habanero. I don't think you like spicy things.
0: I do. Well, I like certain things.
1: Okay.
0: Yeah. I mean, I like jerk chicken, which is kind of spicy.
1: Oh, that's good.
0: But I do like that. The chicken habanero sandwich, I do like that, the Domino's hat. And see, and here's the thing, because I could pair it with a two-topping pizza, right?
1: Mm-hmm.
0: And I get the sandwich, I get the pizza, it's $6.99.
1: That was a great deal.
0: That was an awesome deal. Mm-hmm. And you know me, I love...
1: You love a good deal.
0: I love cheap. Yes, I do. Anyway, so that kind of, you know, broke my... Penny pinching chicken loving heart.
1: Broke your spirit.
0: Yeah, just crushed me. So, but it wasn't just because I lost a cheap deal. It's because I really liked the sandwich,
1: right?
0: And now it's gone. It's like crap. Come on. So, what local? What menu item? It could be from a local restaurant. It could be from a chain restaurant that was discontinued and it just bummed you out.
1: I can't think of one right
0: Not
1: now.
0: Not one. Really?
1: I can't. There was a chicken strips I used to love.
0: What was the hot site
1: from the McDonald's? But now they have them, and you can still get them. But.
0: What was the sandwich? Hot side hot, cold side cold?
1: Oh, the McDonald's one. The
0: McDLT, was it that one?
1: McDLT, yeah. That one was weird. I wasn't into that. Kim on our Facebook fan page said, Arby's, Turkey Club, McDonald's, grilled chicken wrap, Wendy's grilled chicken sandwich.
0: Did they not bring the
1: Taco
0: grilled
1: Bell
0: chicken wrap back?
1: Beefy, I thought they did. Tostada. Well, they have... I don't know about the grilled one. I don't get the grilled one.
0: Okay.
1: I always get, I've only ate McDonald's one time this past year.
0: Wow.
1: Once. And it was for the, it wasn't grilled chicken wrap. It was I didn't want it. The fries is what I wanted.
0: Well, of course.
1: It was the coated one. What is that? The chicken strip type. Not like, grilled, but.
0: Like,
1: fried.
0: Like nugget fried.
1: Nugget fried, whatever it is.
0: Nugget fried chicken.
1: Nugget fried chicken.
0: Now that's we're just making up names.
1: It's good stuff. It's cheap, too. It's a pretty good deal.
0: Carrie said back like around 1980, Burger King had a hot ham and cheese, and it was awesome.
1: Ooh.
0: And Peg responded, the Yumbo. Is that what it was called? The
1: I've
0: Yumbo?
1: Never heard of that.
0: I don't remember that.
1: Mm. Mm. County. Well, my parents didn't have the fast food money back then. 1986. Connie said Applebee's potato soup. It was the best.
0: I love potato soup.
1: I do, too.
0: I haven't had a good potato soup in like forever. I used to go down to, what's the soups? Oh,
1: soup, salads, and more.
0: Soup, salads, and more on State.
1: Yeah,
0: is that the name of that one?
1: I don't know.
0: Now I'm blanking on the name.
1: See, now someone's gonna text.
0: So somebody
1: let me
0: will.
1: Pull up the text line.
0: All right.
1: There's one in Bay City too, right? The salad bar, the soup bar.
0: Probably.
1: Okay.
0: But I mean, the other one's close to my house, so. Nikki said Bennigan's, like the whole restaurant. She said it was definitely a management issue because the food was great. It was always packed with people. The drinks were great. And she wants not just one menu item. She wants the whole restaurant back.
1: Oh, Bennigan's.
0: That's asking quite a bit.
1: Yeah, that was a great it was a great venue.
0: Mm-hmm.
1: Let's see. Stacy said Jimmy John's and their Thai chicken wrap. Every time we go there, I'm immediately upset because that's all I want.
0: Sarah wanted Domino's cheese dip. She said it was so good with those bread twists. Mm. Man, a lot of them here on this list. You know what? Keep them coming. You can post on the Moose Facebook fan page. You can also text the Midland Roofers Moose Country text line.
1: That's Super Cafe.
0: Super Cafe. Thank you. I don't know why.
1: I had to look it up. All
0: right. Completely left my brain there. The Midland Roofers Moose Country text line is 989-755-0945. You can use that same number if you want to just talk to us human to human, if you dare. 94.5
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0: 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Jim and Jody, it's Moose Morning Show. So I went to get one of my like regular lunch special kind of things at Domino's, and I found out it was discontinued. They used to have the chicken habanero sandwich, and I could pair it with a two-topping pizza, and I'd get them both for $6.99. I mean, you don't even get sandwiches anymore for $6.99.
1: I'm going to be talking about that forever.
0: Let alone both. Anyway, so I was pretty bummed. My penny-pinching, chicken-loving heart just totally crushed. What about you? What's the menu item that you loved and they discontinued it? It doesn't have to be a bargain thing. And it doesn't have to be a chain restaurant
1: right.
0: thing, too, because there's local restaurants
1: right.
0: who have had some great menu items. And then one day they go away, and it's like, oh, seriously?
1: Well, I do remember now what it is that I loved at Taco Bell. It was
0: yeah.
1: a double-decker taco.
0: Oh, yeah. I
1: forgot
0: about
1: with the
0: that.
1: Soft shell, with the hard shell in the inside.
0: Yeah, yeah.
1: They discontinued that in 2019. They had a limited return in 23-24, but... No,
0: that's a long time ago.
1: I loved those because you got the crunch and the soft taco.
0: Yeah.
1: So, yeah. Gina said she misses the taco bowls from Taco Bell.
0: I forgot about those.
1: Oh, those are good. You could eat the bowl.
0: Yeah.
1: There, yeah.
0: Let's see. Brittany says B-Dub's spinach artichoke dip with the pita chips. Why would they discontinue that?
1: I don't know, but that sounds delicious. Kim said Wendy's salad bar and the original taco salad. That was really good. It was like the chili was the... Didn't they use everyone's salad bar? Everyone's salad bar right now is down, so...
0: Right, it's just empty pretty much, yeah.
1: Somebody we know who has a salad bar said it's a terrible time to own a salad bar.
0: My wife was organizing a luncheon for this group that she's on yeah. the board for, and it was going to be like a Cobb salad lunch, right? And she's like, oh, no, nobody's going to eat that now.
1: Right.
0: And this was being held over Horizons. And so she called and said, is there anything we can do? It's only like a day and a half notice to change this lunch up. So they basically took all the Cobb salad ingredients other than
1: the lettuce.
0: And they got like
1: pasta,
0: the chicken and some bacon and a little bit of what's the stuff all the yuppies want on their toast.
1: Oh, avocado
0: ugh. And stuff, and then cheese, and they put it on a brioche bun, and they just like rearranged the ingredients, took away the lettuce, added a bun, and it was a great sandwich, and everybody loved it.
1: That is amazing.
0: So
1: I know that the salad bar that I'm talking about, mm-hmm. they changed everything with pasta.
0: Okay,
1: and they still have a hot menu too. I'm not going to say who it is, but you can pretty much figure it out that it's pretty exciting.
0: You throwing hints in there somewhere?
1: A little bit.
0: Okay. Anybody remember Taco Bell's $2 meals? What was that, 1978?
1: Right. Dawn said Firehouse, cranberry turkey, McDonald's, anything remotely healthy. Yeah, they used to have the best salads over there. Wendy's grilled chicken sandwich.
0: McDonald's
1: doesn't have a grilled chicken sandwich anymore?
0: It was cheaper at McDonald's, though, to eat like a quarter pounder meal than it was to get a salad.
1: It really was, and I think that's why they failed.
0: Yeah.
1: I really did love their, and it was using Paul, the blue eyes.
0: Paul Newman.
1: Paul Newman
0: dressing. Yeah.
1: It was so good.
0: Mm. Yeah. All right. Well, feel free to keep adding to the list here. There's an awful lot of, maybe some local restaurateur will hear it and say, oh, people love that. Maybe I should add that to my menu. And then we will give you all the credit, of course.
1: Yes.
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0: If your butter isn't freshly churned.
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1: Cody Johnson is like the mailman. He will make sure you get what you paid for when you come see him in concert.
3: 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I've played shows with broken fingers. The show must go on, no matter what.
1: More on this coming up next in the Moosic Minute.
0: That doesn't mean he goes postal on stage or anything, right?
1: No.
0: Okay. 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

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Not everyone is like Superman Cody Johnson. Megan Maroney had to stop her show. She got sick. Details coming up.

0: New Country 94.5 The Moose hurts so bad. Well, who's hurting more? Cody Johnson or Megan Maroney? You going to be able to settle that for us, Jody?
1: Oh, yeah.
0: All right.
2: Welcome to Nashville. Here's the nitty gritty from Music City with Jody K's Music Minute.
1: Cody Johnson says there's almost nothing that's going to keep him from playing a show.
3: I've played shows with a broken leg. I've played shows with broken fingers. I've played shows with food poisoning. I've played shows with salmonella. I've played shows with the flu. And now that it's all over and said and done, I can tell everybody I've played several shows with COVID. I've played shows where I have been in the bathroom all day and had to have three IVs, 103 degree fever, altitude sickness. The show must go on. The fact that someone, a human being, would pay a ticket to watch me do what I love to do for my job is so important to me that unless I can't talk, if I have to sit on a stool and have somebody hold me up, unless I can't talk, then the show's going on, no matter what.
1: Yeah. Cody just released his sixth studio album, Banks of the Trinity, on June 26th. It has collabs with Luke Combs and Brothers Osborne. It also has that new song, Horseback, which we absolutely love here. I just want my horse back. Such a great song. Such
0: Some
1: a great
0: people
1: writing.
0: just want their sweater.
1: Right. He wants his horse.
0: He wants his horse back. Yeah.
1: Right. And now everyone isn't like Cody Johnson. He seems to be like Superman. Megan Maroney had to quit a show three songs in because she was so sick.
4: Hey, guys. This is obviously the last thing I ever want to do, but I am obviously extremely sick, and I thought I did everything to make myself better, and then obviously I just can't play this show tonight. I will make it up to you guys. I absolutely promise I'll be back. I want to give you guys the show you deserve, and stop! I'm sorry. Okay. Love you guys.
1: Poor thing. When you're sick, you're sick. What are you going to do?
0: Yeah.
1: She'll be back. That is what's happening in Nashville in your Moose Sick Minute on 94.5 The Moose.
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0: Craig Morgan, Chris Cagle, maybe some front row seats.
1: Right.
0: Maybe a couple of recliners you get to take home with you afterwards.
1: Maybe.
0: Want to get eligible for all that? Stick around. Coming up just after 8.
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0: New Country, 94.5 The Moose. Nate Smith not wasting any whiskey. We're not wasting any tickets. Boy, we've had so many concert tickets for shows this summer, and we are far from done.
1: All right. Sorry. What are we doing?
0: Tickets for Craig Morgan.
1: I don't know.
0: Chris Cagle.
1: I got caught up in something. Let me find what we're doing. All right, so listen. We're going to start with caller 9. Caller 9, you are going to get a pair.

0: pair of tickets to see Craig Morgan, Chris Cagle, Midland County Fair when it kicks off Monday, August 17th. But that's not all. Winner of those tickets is also qualified to win one of two available grand prizes, front row seats, or watching the concert from a pair of rockers from Dan Dan the Mattress Man.
1: Rocker recliners.
0: So what we have here in the studio from Dan Dan.
1: Yeah, I didn't want people to think it was like the old man thing like you'd see on the front porch at Cracker Barrel.
0: Oh, yeah, rocker recliner. Well, this is what Joby wrote.
1: Okay.
0: This is what maybe Joby's wanting a rocker. I don't know. But we have two beautiful
1: He can't sit in one. He always
0: rocker recliners in our studio.
1: He always falls off his rocker. So
0: I'm only reading. Listen, I didn't make this up. I'm just reading.
1: This is going well.
0: All right, anyway. So caller number 9, right? Is that what we're doing?
1: Yep. You get the tickets and you're in the running for the grand prizes. Pretty simple. 989-755-0945. It only sounds complicated.
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1: Moose County, caller 9. Good morning. Hi, who's this?
10: Good morning, Adam from Auburn.
1: Hey, Adam. Adam, maybe you can tell us what you've just won, because we're not doing a very good job of it on our end.
0: I'm not paying attention.
10: You know, I think I possibly want a couple of recliners that rock and recline and potentially front row seats to
0: right.
10: Good concert.
1: Well, let's start with the ticket thing. You won the tickets for sure.
0: Yes. So you got two tickets for the Midland County Fair when Craig Morgan and Chris Cagle show up Monday, August 17th. I think that's the date, right? Yeah. And now you're in the running for the other things that you said. We're going to announce awesome. That winner on Monday the 10th. So we could be calling you, Adam, from Auburn, and you could be sitting pretty at that concert.
10: Well, I'm looking forward to it, Jody from
0: Auburn. I'm in Auburn, too. Maybe we're neighbors.
10: I know you are.
0: All right.
10: I know.
0: You see the big moose truck over there all the time?
10: I do.
0: They think I live in Freeland now because Joby has it more. So,
1: are we still in the contest at this point, or
0: no,
1: have we
0: not.
1: Moved on?
0: All right. So, listen, for those of you who didn't get through like Adam, we'll play again at 2:10. Hang on all the right. line, Adam. 94.5
1: The Moose. The only thing longer than that contest is the arms on our very first stupid criminal. He was able to reach all the way into a drive-through window to get to the cash register.
0: What?
1: Yeah.
0: What is he, Rubber Man?
1: Maybe.
11: You can tell your old man, you'll do

0: New Country, 94.5 The Moose, Jim and Jody Moose Morning Show. You've heard of the long arm of the law, right? How about the long arm of the criminal?
1: They're procreating. It's Jim and Jody's Criminals Too Stupid to Live.
0: I mean, I guess drive-thrus could be convenient for thieves. I mean, even thieves want convenience, right? Do you have to always go into the store to rob it? I mean,
2: right?
0: Yeah. There's a video making the rounds of a guy reaching into a drive-thru window, turning the key in the cash register, opening it, and stealing some cash. How long were these guys, this guy's arms, were they like 8 feet long?
2: Rubber man.
0: Man. He actually gets away with it the first time because the workers are hustling around in the background and didn't see what he was doing. But then the thief goes back in for seconds, and this time he gets caught. Workers run over yelling, and he gave the money back, or some of it at least. I guess he figured he'd fool them. Okay, here's your money back. Well, a bunch of it was already in his pocket. But then he just took off. They get him to scram. The video ends abruptly, so we don't know where it took place. We couldn't identify the restaurant from the video clip we saw, or if the crook was ever caught or arrested. But the thing is, you know, so much what you see on the internet these days, it's just staged crap, right? This one doesn't...
2: You can't trust it.
0: Yeah, it doesn't appear to be, so we're assuming it's a real crime that was posted, shared, and somewhere along the way, it lost some context, unfortunately, so we didn't get the full story. But one of the commenters online said he saw a drive-through and interpreted it as self-checkout. Okay.
2: Alrighty then.
0: Seems to be where service is going these days. Here's a guy. Care to guess where, Jody?
2: Florida.
0: Florida man. Caught on camera. He was being arrested, but he wanted to make sure his girl knew that he still loved her.
2: Okay.
0: He was shouting out to his bae while being arrested by officers. Here's how it played out.
3: Come out to me. I don't care. Come out to me. Show me your hand. We'll get it.
4: Bae, I love you, bae. Yeah. Please, bae, I love you, bae.
2: Love you, bae.
5: Turn it on your stomach.
4: Bae, I love you.
5: Turn on your stomach. Get off your phone.
2: That's funny.
0: I love you,
2: bae. I love you, baby.
0: Love you, bae. I'm guessing bae might have been the only one with any bail money.
2: Mm-hmm.
0: Maybe.
1: Criminals too stupid to live.
6: All right, that's enough stupid for one day.
0: All right, it was bad enough that we had to lose lettuce, which was not a big loss to me.
2: Right.
0: But now, recalls on eggs, recalls on bacons.
2: What?
0: Did I just say bacons?
2: Bacons?
0: On bacon.
2: More than one piece of bacon is bacons.
0: I'm an idiot. All right. Well, you know what? I always used to say have a beer. When I moved to Michigan in the 80s, a lot of people said beers. We had some beers. We always used to say in Ohio, we had some beer. I guess maybe bacons
2: some
0: is okay.
2: Deers, too.
0: And some deers, right? Anyway, more about these recalls coming up that you need to know about.
1: Waking up with Jody Kay.
2: Country star Ella Langley. She was on Theo Von.
1: And Jim Biggins.
0: On Theo Von's podcast.
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0: New Country 94.5 The Moose, when they said, yeah, lettuce might make you sick. I already thought that could affect my Big Mac.
1: But now, I love salads, though.
0: Now they're recalling eggs and bacon. So now I think it affects everybody.
1: Yeah. Oh, no.
0: All right. There's help on the way.
1: Here's Blake. Boys around here. Who's coming?

0: New Country, 94.5, The Moose. Let us talk about recalls.
1: Let us pray.
0: Let us have some lettuce. This whole lettuce thing, and I mean, Michigan's like the worst hit state by this whole lettuce thing. And now some more bad news comes along. 1.6 million eggs are being recalled. And then it got really bad. 12,000 pounds of bacon being recalled.
1: My granddaughter was so excited because she knew a surprise was coming to her at the Rib Fest. And it was Smash Mouth because she loves the band, but she didn't know they were coming. She's nine. I said, there's a surprise, you have to go, but I want to go with you. I'm like, you got a surprise coming. Will there be free bacon there? That's what she said.
0: That was
1: without
0: her
1: skipping a beat. That was her go-to of the surprise.
0: You now know what to get her for Christmas. Just saying, yeah.
1: Bacon.
0: My wife was organizing a luncheon for this group she's a part of called Release the Rain, and they were having the luncheon at Horizons Conference Center. And this was booked months ago, and they were going to have like Cobb salad lunches. And then she's like, oh my God. A lot of the people probably won't even eat it. You know, it might be totally fine, but they'll be afraid, right? Because it's lettuce. And so she got a hold of the Horizon staff just like a day or two
1: they're
0: days or something beforehand.
1: There.
0: And they're like, what can we do? And so they basically took all the ingredients other than the lettuce and like built it into a sandwich on a brioche bun. And they were great and everybody loved them. So
1: that sounds amazing.
0: So hats off, folks at Horizons for doing a great job. I don't know what you're going to do without eggs and without bacon, though, because is there really anything left worth eating?
2: This is an emergency message from Breakfast FEMA. Following recent breakfast-related recalls, millions of Americans have been displaced from their usual two eggs over easy. Emergency breakfast shelters have been set up at participating IHOPs and Waffle Houses. If you've been separated from your bacon, remain calm. Federal breakfast inspectors are scrambling to restore normalcy. Relief workers are asking Americans to remain calm and stop paying $18 for avocado toast. You're only making the crisis worse. Breakfast FEMA, helping America survive until lunch.
0: Do we still have a FEMA to handle the tornadoes and stuff? Because there's been a lot of that lately, too.
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0: You remember a song from years ago? It was a pop song from the band The Police, Message in a Bottle.
1: Message in a Bottle. Okay. Yeah, that one.
0: There's a 53-year-old message in a bottle that was just found. What sort of message would be inside? Going to find out. Coming up with the good news stories.
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0: So a 9-year-old puts a message in a bottle. 53 years later, it's found, and it turns out she got quite a sense of humor for a 9-year-old.
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0: New Country 94.5 The Moose, Jim and Jody Moose Morning Show. Imagine finding a message in a bottle that had been floating around for 53 years, and the bottle didn't break. That's impressive on its own. Do they still make them that good? I don't know. But when it was opened up, it turned out to whoever wrote the message had a bit of a sense of humor. Let's see what's in it.
1: Nothing more powerful than the human spirit. Good people doing great things.
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0: Okay, so they're doing a wetlands cleanup in New Jersey. A bunch of volunteers get together, try to clean up this area. It's a good thing. And while they were doing it, pretty amazing discovery. One of the volunteers found a message in a bottle that had been floating around for 53 years.
3: Dang! Yep.
0: Note turned out to be kind of a playful message that was written by a 9-year-old. Her name was Lori Blair. She wrote this thing in 1973. Thankfully, she dated it, so people were able to figure it out. John Cotterman shared the letter online. Eventually, that reached little Lori's sister, Allison Spencer, who immediately recognized her sister's creative sense of humor. Here's John and Allison upon finding this message.
4: This bottle was set adrift August 20th, 1973, on Second Street Beach, Ocean City. The band of ruthless sponge fishermen are forcing me to dive for them in shark-infested waters. Lori Blair. This kid is pranking.
5: I was shocked. Obviously, 53 years have gone by. I had completely forgotten about the note. She had a great imagination, and she passed away in 2017. Aww. She had cancer. Aww. It was really nice for the note to come back into my life and have a great reminder of my sister.
0: Those evil sponge fishermen forcing her that way. It's too bad she wasn't around to see it, the reaction when adults found it years later. 67-year-old man Frank Carter had a rare form of blood cancer, but the good news is he's now cancer-free.
3: Yay!
0: And he wanted to celebrate, right? So he decided, what should I do? Oh, I know. Let's paddle more than 2,300 miles down the Missouri River along with his golden retriever, Amos.
3: Who did the doggy paddle?
0: I guess Amos did that, but Frank...
3: Or did Amos go to the bathroom?
0: Well, I'm sure they had to go to shore every now and then.
3: Yeah, I think so.
0: Can a dog swim and pee at the same time?
3: I don't know.
0: Because I want to know that before I let a dog in a pool again.
3: Yeah.
0: Their long journey began in Montana, finished up near St. Louis. Frank and Amos had to camp along the riverbank, and over the course of this long trip, I mean, they had severe storms, they had high winds, they had hail.
3: Wow.
0: But they weathered it all and came through it unscathed. Frank even built the actual canoe that they used by hand. That's the motivation. You beat something like cancer, you look at life differently.
3: I think so, yeah.
0: And you do amazing things. Good for him.
1: Criminals too stupid to live. All right, that's enough stupid for one day.
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Bella Langley, Morgan Wallen, I Can't Love You Anymore on New Country 94.5 The Moose. Good morning, I'm Breck. Happy hump day. I woke up this morning a little stuffy, not too sure what's going on. I'm hoping it's just because of the cooler weather in mid-Michigan and not because I'm sick. Please don't let me be sick. It's literally summer.

0: Riley Green, Think As You Drunk on New Country 94.5 The Moose. It's hump day, and that means another Wednesdays in the Park at Winona Park in Bay City. Tonight, you could check out a free live tribute to Bon Jovi. 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

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He'll be at Ford Field next Saturday with Lainey. And sadly, I'll be at Rock the Country. First world problems.

the honor of shotgunning with him at a show recently. Meanwhile, his youngest son was there for the first time ever seeing him live. He is an icon. Your dad's Luke Combs. A Moose double shot of Luke. It's BYU in Moose Country.

0: Jelly Roll Hands Up on New Country 94.5 The Moose. We have your best seats in the house for Craig Morgan and Chris Cagle at the Midland County Fair. That's coming up on Monday, August 17th. Not only could you win tickets from us, but you'll also qualify for one of two grand prizes. 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

Tucker Wetmore ever deals with not finding his name on anything. New Country 94.5 The Moose. My name is Breck, and that is the story of my life. I saw that Old City Hall recently brought back the name game, where if your name is blank, you get to enjoy $20 off your meal. Can you guys make it my name next Monday? Please and thank you.

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Mr. Hubbard is a lucky man. New Country 94.5 The Moose. On a recent camping trip, he got a fish hook stuck in the back of his head. But shouts out to his wife. She was able to remove it with pliers. Both of them are so brave. Makes me not want to go fishing. Ugh.

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Kenny Chesney, carry on a new country, 94.5 The Moose. I was scrolling Facebook the other day and saw that you can now legally feed deer and elk in your backyard in Michigan. Baiting is still illegal in parts, you know, for hunting purposes, but it's different if you just want to watch the deer eat or keep them from starving. Yeah, that's what I do in my deer blind.

Zach Topp was incredible last summer at Pine Knob. If you ever get the chance to see him, I highly recommend. I also recommend seeing Lainey Wilson. I saw her at Faster Horses back when she ripped her britches. She'll be at Ford Field next Saturday with Chris Stapleton. Her song Wildflowers and Wild Horses is in Moose Country.

0: Hey, y'all, I'm Chase Matthew. Here's my new song, Holding It Down.
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0: Chase Matthew holding it down on New Country 94.5 The Moose. It's going down tomorrow night at the Dow Diamond with our Great Lakes Loons. Another thirsty Thursday. Half off draft beer all night long. Oh, and the best part, it's country night. We'll be out there. Jody Kay's throwing the first pitch. There'll be line dancing. It's going to be a lot of fun for the whole family, and we hope to see you there.
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0: Brand new from Morgan Wallen, been by now on New Country 94.5 The Moose. I heard he performed that over the weekend at the Big House. 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I couldn't hear it. All I could hear was them screaming their heads off, and I don't blame them.
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know it's almost fall in mid-Michigan when you see back-to-school stuff in stores. And now I saw the Spirit Halloween sign was put up on Bay Road. They need to open that thing ASAP. Honestly, they should keep it open year-round. They would make so much money. I am sad to see summer go, but I do love fall. Bailey Zimmerman in Moose Country.

0: Taylor Swift, I Knew It, I Knew You, on New Country 94.5 The Moose. It's hump day, and we're going to have some fun tonight with Wednesdays in the Park at Winona Park in Bay City. They are doing a free live tribute to Bon Jovi. I feel like he's one of those guys that you don't know how much music of his you know until you hear it. So why not check it out? Music gets started at 6:30. Bring the whole family. Grab some lawn chairs, blankets. It's a free live show. It's going to be a great night in mid-Michigan. And Jody Kay's always down there with her hump day hangout crew. Weird. Where was my invite?
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I'm curious to hear those songs. Her song Phone Keys Wallet is in Moose Country.

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0: Dan and Shay Say So on New Country 94.5 The Moose. The Midland County Fair is right around the corner, and we are welcoming in Craig Morgan and Chris Cagle to the grandstands Monday, August 17th. What a way to kick off the fair. We want you to have the best seats in the house for that show. Not only will you win tickets to the show, but each winner will also qualify for one of two grand prizes. You could win a pair of front row tickets or a pair of comfy American-made rockers from Dan Dan the Mattress Man that you get to take home after the show. 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
1: 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I think I might hit up the Tuscola County Fair later today. Looks like they've got the carnival open, lots of kids activities, and there's a truck and tractor pull tonight. 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

0: 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We made your plans for Thirsty Thursday tomorrow night. 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Jody K is throwing the first pitch, and it's one of the few homestands our Great Lakes Loons have left. 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

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I hate to be cheesy, but I felt like one of them girls last night at 11-11 in Bay City. I had a tall mug of summer shandy, a big basket of chicken wings in front of me, and I was watching WWE and Cops on the TV. I swear I died and went to heaven.

Is it crazy that I've already started packing for Rock the Country? I know we have 10 days, but I am so excited, especially to see this guy for the first time, Jason Aldean in Moose Country.

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Country 94.5 The Moose. I'm Breck, and I'm going to get out of here, hopefully grab a nap before line dance tonight. You enjoy the rest of your hump day. Be safe. Take care of yourself. I've got the air cranked extra high today, so hopefully Joby's not cranky. 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

0: longest charting number one song by a solo female artist in Billboard Hot 100 chart history. There's Ella Langley, Choosing Texas. Best seats in the house, you're crack at it in minutes in Moose Country.
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0: 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Good news for you, 94.5 The Moose has the best seats in the house. Got a pair of tickets for that big concert right now with Craig Morgan and Chris Cagle. 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
10: Possibly.
0: Who is this?
10: This is Sam.
0: Where are you calling from, Sam?
10: Owasso.
0: Well, at least you're going to the concert. Got you a pair of tickets to see Craig Morgan, Chris Cagle.
10: Yes.
0: August 17th. And not only are you going, but you could possibly be sitting right up in the front row or very comfortable in a pair of new rockers from Dan Dan the Mattress Man, which if you win, you take home after the concert, okay?
10: That is awesome. Thank you so much.
0: Another chance at those tickets coming up at 4:10 this afternoon at Moose Country.

Has it ever happened to you? A sight, a sound, or a smell? It's just enough, the thought of it, that makes you queasy. For me, it's tequila, after having a bad experience with some back in my early 20s. What is that sight, sound, or smell that makes you queasy when you think about it? That's what I want to know today with New Country 94.5 The Moose.

0: 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Today we're talking about that sight, that sound, or that smell that when you just think about it makes you queasy.
1: When women in the summertime especially reach into their bra to pull out money to pay for their items.
0: Oh, and it comes out all wet and sweaty.
1: Yeah, I've had people do it and it's like 90-some degrees outside and they reach in there and it's like all wet. And
0: Or people that don't carry a wallet, they just have single bills in their pant pockets and it's just gross.
1: No, that's disgusting.

0: Moose exclusive, Tucker Wetmore Country. That's called Who Told You That here at 94.5 The Moose. Today we're talking about the things that just give you the heebie-jeebies, something you think or see or smell that makes you queasy. What would that be for you, Jessica?
1: Food touching.
0: So like your noodles can't touch your macaroni and cheese, huh?
1: No, and it's really bad. It's to the point that my mom and my grandma both have like cafeteria-style trays at their house for like Thanksgiving and Christmas.
0: Well, yeah, I mean, you don't want your noodles, you know, mixing them with your cranberries.
1: Oh my God, that's the worst.
0: You've got a problem.
1: No, they don't belong together.
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0: 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All right, Nancy, something that makes you queasy just thinking about it.
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0: Really? It like nails on a chalkboard for you, huh?
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And yeah, tonight, we're rocking it out with a tribute to Bon Jovi in Bay City.

0: We gave you the world premiere of the new Morgan Wallen last week. That's called Been By Now here at your number one for New Country 94.5. The Moose talking about the sight, the sound, the smell, the just the thought of it makes you nauseous. What would that be?
1: I work at a medical facility, and when I'm on an elevator and someone sneezes, oh, it just drives me crazy, you know? It's in a confined space.
0: Yeah.
1: 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You're breathing it in. You smell the saliva. It's just plain nasty. Don't these people have home training?
0: What about someone who coughs on the phone?
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0: 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What is it that makes you nauseous when you think about it?
1: I don't like groups of things. 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
0: What do you mean, groups of things?
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0: Ah, so like a lot of spiders, huh?
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0: Wow. After

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0: He's a ranch hand in a pinch, man. 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

0: And coming up at 410 and 94.5 Moose, another chance for you to score a pair of tickets to get into the Midland County Fair Grandstand to see Craig Morgan with Chris Cagle August 17th. 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

0: I'm pretty sure when I was on vacation in the Smoky Mountains, whiskey, Tennessee, or any other kind was not on my diet list. To do Country 94.5 The Moose, what about Craig Morgan? 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Or Chris Cagle? 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
2: 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What is your favorite Craig Morgan or Chris Cagle song?
23: All of them? I don't know. There's so many to choose from.
2: Well, who is this?
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2: All right, Shannon. Well, whatever song you like the best, you can sing along with that and all the other ones Monday night, August 17th in the grandstand of the Midland County Fair, okay? Hello? And Shannon got disconnected, but she's got those pair of tickets. She might also win the front row seats or the recliners from Dan, the Mattress Man, to watch the show at and take him home as well. We'll make sure to hook Shannon up, and three more chances for you to win tomorrow. 8-10, 2-10, and 4-10 in Moose Country. No.

0: Here's Kane Brown at 94.5 The Moose. You know, I've been working really hard the past 2.5 months, dieting, losing weight, trying to get healthier, see the doctor next week, and I dread it when she asks me if I've been adhering to my diet strictly. I may have to tell her.
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Luke Combs and Be By You with New Country 94.5 The Moose. We're going to have a theme here in the next two songs. See if you can figure it out. Here's Al and Miranda.

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We get excited about the end of the workday just like you do, and officially we are almost there. 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

0: 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You got time tonight to hang out with Jody Kay. 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
1: Hey, quick question. 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Because every summer we get the same phone call.
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1: And sometimes... the answer is no. Look, we're not trying to pressure anybody. But if you know the party's coming, why are you waiting? 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

miles on it. You ever notice during football season, Luke Bryan does not perform on Friday nights? He'll do Thursday, Saturday, and Sunday shows because his kids play the game and he wants to watch them play. 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
6: Moose Country weather.
7: Mainly clear skies tonight. Comfortable 256 for your overnight low. Tomorrow going to be a little warmer with lots of sunshine and a high up near 87. Then Friday could see some of those thunderstorms popping up in the afternoon and into the evening and into Saturday too. Friday's high around 86. 80 right now in Moose Country.
6: No!

You know, things are going to pot when the dealership that has had your truck for over 3 months now because it won't run after they made you pay $1,500 for a fuel pump, then says you need a $20,000 new engine. That same dealership just called me today and asked me if I was pleased with the service and how my truck is running. Yeah, going elsewhere.

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0: Hey, y'all, I'm Chase Matthew. Here's my new song, Holding It Down.
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0: Holding it down is Chase Matthew. He says he can't believe his good fortune on country radio.
1: You never get used to it. It's one of them things that gets you emotional because, you know, in life you don't ever realize. Sometimes when you think things aren't going right, they're actually going the way they're supposed to. And a lot of people, we all kind of, in our day-to-day life, sometimes when things don't work out the way that we wanted them to, we think that it's something's going wrong. And most times it's God's plan. And God's plan is better than any plan that I could ever imagine for myself. And he's shown me that.
0: There's Chase Matthew in the Gospel According to Him in 94.5 The Moose, where Co-Wetzel, Tyler Hubbard, and B-Dub are on the way.
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I gotta scoot on out of here. Make room for B-Dub. Gonna play some new music with some new gossip coming your way from Nashville. Mom and Dad, you gotta make sure to hug your kids tight. Be safe tonight and be good to one another, all right?

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Day 4 on the ride, going from Duluth, Minnesota to Sudbury, Ontario right now. It's B-Dub Radio. Welcome to the show. Where do we stand for Fisher House right now? How much have we raised so far in this ride? I'll give you all the lowdown coming up in minutes.

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1: Thanks for checking in on the show. My name is B-Dub. We are on the longest ride for Fisher House Foundation. Got into Duluth, Minnesota last night. Had some barbecue with some of the guys I'm on the ride with. And headed to Sudbury, Ontario today. I got up this morning. We are at $38,385 raised for Fisher House. 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I'm overwhelmed with gratitude. The goal is $40,000 by Friday. 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
1: So we're on day four of the longest ride here. It's Beat Up Radio. And I got to tell you, I am shocked that with all the PSAs, with everything we've learned about vehicular habits, there's one thing that's still happening, and I can't believe it. We'll talk about it next. Now, if we

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Coming up the next hour, get your breakdown of what's trending in all things country. A little bit later on the show, the Insta Countdown and more. It's B-Dub on the road during the longest ride for Fisher House Foundation. B-Dub's longest ride.

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